want y'all hear the low dough nigga, a old dough nigga. His whip say six, but really a four nigga. Always in my face with your promo nigga. 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

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And I dreamed your dream for you, and now your dream is real.

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In prison, my next door neighbor. Feel like I'm dying to live. I know we live to die, but I feel like I'm dying.

0: nowadays, everybody wanna talk like they got something to say, but nothing comes out when they move their lips, just a bunch of gibberish, and motherfuckers act like they forgot about Dre.
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Yeah. 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Yeah. Welcome to the world of a plastic beach. Welcome to the world of the plastic beach.

Roberts and Mel Collins join us on the saxophone. So, yeah, it is from the EP too. Okay, just follow us, lads. Here we go.

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And if you won't go and quake, special lyrics, one more time in the mix, basket. Yeah! And conquer! 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

0: 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And it's like every song I'm on, I be calling my spirits.
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0: Speak.
1: 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Yeah.

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0: Well, Danny eats salted licorice. Okay, alright. Let's do it. Let's put it down.

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0: Please stand by. I'd like to be the one who stands by.

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It's not what was said and it's not what I heard. I walk with my dog and I whistle with the bird. Stuff coming out, stuff going in. I'm just a part of everything. Stuff coming out.

Wonder Man. What I mean is, suppose you set your heart on somebody. What would you do to get it?